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George once said to me, and I quote, he said, never wait or hesitate. 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
7: Good morning, good morning, good morning, good morning. You are indeed listening to Argyle FM here on, well, it's rain. According to the forecast, it says rain coming in soon. On the way to the studio, the rain was already there. What do we expect? It's winter time, almost. Mike and Mike, Sounds of the 70s. And we're going to kick off with the Cars. I thought the Cars were one of the great American bands of all time, never mind just the 70s. A couple of stonking albums. Here's her first single, My Best Friend's Girl.

James Taylor, you've got a friend. I often advocate the mantra, the seven P's. Prior preparation prevents poor performance. There's actually eight P's, but I mentioned eight when I get thrown off the radio station. I should listen to my own advice. I forgot to put a stop in cue before I played that song, written by Carole King, not by James Taylor. Carole King wrote it about James Taylor, who was going through an awful time with illicit substances, shall we say. Paul Simon, 1976. Still crazy after all these years. Me and you both, pal.

Really, I'm excelling myself this morning. Another forgotten stop and recue. I'll come back to that one in a second. Paul's... oh, dear, I think I'll go back to my bed. Paul Simon, still crazy after all these years. And here's his mate, Arthur Garfunkel.

Art Garfunkel, Bright Eyes. Mac Davis, he was better known, more famous for being a songwriter. He wrote In the Ghetto for Elvis, also Don't Cry Daddy for Elvis. He had time to write himself a song, though. Why not? This is his only UK hit single. And it's been 3 years since this has been played on Argyle FM, which is quite surprising. Baby, don't get hooked on me.

Mark Davis, baby, don't get hooked on me. Here's a wee story. Band from Australia called Python Lee Jackson moved to the UK in 1968 to try and find fame. Australia, the big country, very small market. They weren't that good, to be quite honest with you. And they booked a studio time to record some songs. And for a reason only known to them, they hired Radio 1 DJ John Peel as their producer. The singer didn't like the song. Something happened, it's very unclear what, but he walked out the studio and they had no singer. So, John Peel was a friend of an unknown singer by the name of Rod Stewart, and he got Rod to come along and sing a couple of songs as lead singer for Python Lee Jackson, just for the song, just to make up the studio time. And legend has it, he got paid a pair of car seat covers. that was his fee. Then, of course, 2 years, 3 years later after that, Rod Stewart became Rod Stewart after Maggie May. And some smart producer, persons, executive at some record company remembered the unknown Rod Stewart singing in this song and released it as a single. Everybody made a pile of money apart from Rod Stewart, who got new car seat covers in A Broken Dream.

Python Lee Jackson, aka Rod Stewart, in A Broken Dream. Boys and girls, if you're young, well, I don't know why you're listening to a Sound of the 70s show if you are, but if you are, Rod Stewart was a major, major, major talent in his younger days, and as a singer, none better. Here's Rod in his day job, singing for himself.

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1: The welcome return of the 9 o'clock jingle. Trevox's Bang on the Money is just after 9 o'clock, and you are indeed listening to Argyle FM. A couple of jingle jangles, then we'll have a song by a man who once told me to go away, though that wasn't the words he used.
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Yeah, Family, as anybody knows, the greatest band in the world, not called the Beatles. The singer, Roger Chapman. The venue was George Square in Glasgow, the year 1969. I was still in school. Asked for his autograph. He said no, in a manner of speaking. Gilbert O'Sullivan, never understand why they did him up with a silly haircut and his stupid 1930s clothes. The guy had talent to spare. We will.

Yeah, Gilbert O'Sullivan, another song of Northern Life, We Will. Mike and the mic, sounds of the 70s here on a rainy Tuesday. Oh, very rainy Tuesday morning now. Here's a selector.

The Selector, one of the bands of the Two Tone Sky, Ska, not Sky, Revival. Very good band, I thought. Here's two songs from two different artists with the same title. How does that work? Listen.

Yeah, a couple of darlings there for you, Frankie Miller, and before that, the Beach Boys, Micro Mike, Sound of the 70s. Don Williams recalls a gypsy woman. I recall several bad-tempered ones, but hey, who knows best?

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0: Ah, yes, Dawn Williams, I Recall a Gypsy Woman. 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It's a coffee morning, yes, up in Lawn Campbell Court, Wednesday 16th. That's tomorrow, from 11 a.m. till 1 p.m. So raising vital funds so that Macmillan can continue to support people with cancer, whoever and wherever they may be. Also tomorrow morning, the same time, the Wee Toon Ukulele Band. They're in the Argyle Hotel from 11 till 1. Generally the first and third Wednesdays of each month. Cost is £6, but that covers 2 monthly sessions. 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

Personally, I think that was the best single Status Quo ever did, and they set a very high bar for good singles. In My Chair, The Stories were an American band. Actually, I didn't know this until this morning. One of their members, a guy called Michael Brown. No, I've not heard of him either. They were one-hit wonders, but this Michael Brown, he wrote Walk Away, Renee, which was a huge hit for the Four Tops. So they must have had something about them. This song didn't get to the UK charts, but it got to number one in the US charts. It's a cover of Hot Chocolate's Brother Louie.

0: Shirley Bassey, for all we know. Graham's in the studio. Good morning, Graham.
1: Hi, Michael.
0: Shirley Bassey.
1: Yeah.
0: That sketch that she did with Markham and Wise all those years ago. I don't know if you remember, in one of the Christmas shows, her and the two guys are singing a song, they're walking down a flight of steps, and her shoe gets caught, high heels gets caught,
1: and it comes
0: off. So they get a replacement shoe, and it's a miner's boot.
1: Ah, yeah.
0: And she doesn't miss a beat. carries on singing. How she was not in hysteric, I've no idea. Another lady singer, Yvonne Elliman. She was in the original American Jesus Christ Superstar, and she was Eric Clapton's backup singer for ages. But you know that.
1: I knew that, yeah.
0: Yes, a rather lovely woman.
1: Mm-hmm.
0: If I Can't Have You.

0: Yvonne Elliman, If I Can't Have You, Anne Murray. Yeah, I don't think she ever got the acclaim that her talent deserved. It was the 70s. I don't think she glammed up enough.
1: Hmm.
0: You know, she just wore pinafores and was very, very...
1: plain.
0: Yes, was the word I was going to use, where she wasn't plain.
1: Mm-hmm.
0: It's as though it was a deliberate dress down, judge me on my talent, which she had in spades.
1: Mm-hmm.
0: But it didn't work. I mean, Susie Quattro wore leather stuff. I mean, she didn't have a modicum of the talent, even though Susie was good to Anne Murray had. But she was a star. Anyway, Anne Murray solo, then with Glen Campbell, covering a Brotherhood of Man song, no less.
1: All right.
0: There you go. Bet you can't wait.
1: No, I'm desperate to hear this.
0: Yeah, I bet you are.

0: and Murray with Glenn Campbell United. But Stan, did you enjoy that then? Kids were up,
1: yes,
0: jumping.
1: Yes, I thoroughly enjoyed that. I'm out of breath now.
0: He was boogieing about, and if it wasn't for his back, he'd have been on the table in the studio. I saw him trying to climb up. Yes. Glenn Campbell was good though.
1: Glenn Campbell, yes.
0: Yes,
1: yeah.
0: Absolutely. Neil Diamond.
1: Mm-hmm.
0: Glastonbury a couple of years ago.
1: I never saw it, right enough.
0: Did you not? No. Well, you might get that on YouTube. He was, I think he was 72 or 73 at the time. You can't buy talent.
1: No.
0: Unless, of course, you're a football manager. Then you can. Cracklin' Rosie.

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1: That's me done, Sound of the 70s finished for another week. We've had The Cars, James Taylor, Paul Simon, Art Garfunkel, Mac Davis, Python Lee Jackson, Rod Stewart, Family, Gilbert O'Sullivan, Selector, The Beach Boys, Frankie Miller, Don Williams, Status Quo, In My Chair, the best Status Quo single ever, and I'm brooking no argument from you, Mr. Bassett. The Stories, Hot Chocolate, Shirley Bassey, Yvonne Elliman, Anne Marie Solo, and with Glenn Campbell. Go and leave you with the Jam.
2: Mm-hmm. Yep.
1: I was never a great fan. I probably liked the Style Council even less. Mm-hmm. Yeah. But Paul Weller's solo stuff. Mm-hmm. Oh, yes. Mm-hmm. Yes. Eating Rifles. I'll be back tomorrow with what I don't know. Graeme's here for an hour of swing. So stay tuned for that. Thanks for listening. Bye-bye.

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0: yes. Effortless Ella. Welcome along. It's the Swing Show on a Tuesday morning. Welcome along. Yes, just an hour, unfortunately. Here's Frank Sinatra. Get happy.
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0: 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And yet, in my heart I knew, dear, that somebody else was kissing you.
1: But I'll go there again, 'cause I want to believe

0: 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Our day's done at breakfast time and starts it with our suppers. Here we are together, ah, but the best of friends must party. So let me sing this parting song from the bottom of my hearty. Good morning.
1: It's a lovely morning.
0: Good morning.
1: What a wonderful day.
0: We danced the whole night through.
1: Good morning. Good morning to you. How do you do?
0: I said good morning.
1: See the

0: 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Now the milkman's on his way. It's too late to say goodnight.
1: Good morning. Good morning. Sunbeams will soon smile through. Good morning.
0: Sell it,
2: Ma,
0: sell it.
1: Good morning,
2: Ma. Yeah, Judy Garland along with Mickey Rooney. Good morning. Right, the Mills Brothers now. From 1952, Glowworm.

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0: And once you kiss me, I will never think of walking home. Oh, give me a little kiss, will you? And I'll give it right back, right back. I'll give it right back to you.
1: And that was April Stevens. Here is Sammy Davis Jr.

0: Yeah, the Maguire sisters and Give Me Love. It's all about the letter G. And here's Al Jolson.
1: Give my regards to Broadway. Remember me.

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3: Before the break, that was Ray Charles with Going Down Slow. This is Vic Damone.

another smooth crooner, Matt Monro. Right, that's it. The quickest hour of the week. But now I've got a quick one next week. And every week after that. That's me done, dusted. And it's a horrible, blistery, rainy day. Hey, this is Betty Roche with the Duke Ellington Orchestra. And it's Go Away Blues. Thanks for listening. Take care. Bye for now.

0: 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You're dead brilliant, so are.
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so good. Fabulous song from Sam Cooke from Portrait of a Legend. The song called Meet Me at Mary's Place. And kicking off Rock and Roll Saturday tonight, one from Eddie Cochran called Summertime Blues. Very good evening from me, Mike Barry. Welcome to Rock and Roll Saturday. Are we going to have fun? I sincerely hope so. Here comes Bob Luman. Every other-

Down on Rock and Roll Saturday already, and not one single has managed to reach 3 minutes. Keeps me busy. Anyway, good one there from Gary Lewis, the song called Green Grass. Before that, who did we have before that? Losing Track, and Bob Lumen, and Let's Think About Living. Sad to record the passing of Dolly Parton recently. Richard Ford was in touch last week saying, how about playing a rock and roll track by Dolly Parton? And he suggested this one, which I'd never heard of before from her early career, a song called The Love You Gave.

0: there from Phil Spector, of course, the Runouts, the song called Do I Love You. And before that, Richard Ford, you suggested a great song from Dolly Parton, which I'd never heard before. What a great rock and roll song called The Love You Gave. Fabulous. Don't know what year it came out. It sounds like it was very early 60s, though. It was pretty good, too. It's Rock and Roll Saturday. I've been rummaging around in the attic today. Came across one or two rather good ones.
1: What should I write?
0: Including this one.

fabulous Bo Diddley, of course, and that's from a CD called Bo Diddley, Bo's Blues, a track called Blues Blues. We're going to play another track from that CD. I'd love to play two, but I think we'll only get one in tonight. One more track anyway. Play that at hour number two. So many great songs on it. Which one to play, eh? Who did we have before that? We had the Ronettes before that, and we had the Ronettes, Do I Love You, fabulous song. As is this one, the very first 45 which I bought back in 1959, wore it out so much that I had to go out and buy a second copy of it.

popular song from Fats Domino, of course. Walking to New Orleans. And before that, the very first 45 I bought back in 1959, same day the record player arrived, played it to death, had to go out and buy a second copy. It was so well worn. Emmy LaFord and the Checkmates, What Do You Want to Make Those Eyes at Me For? It's Rock and Roll Saturday, saying hi to a couple of rock and roll regulars, and they've been listening a long, long time, as this email proves the point. Saying hi to Tommy and Sarah in Cumbernauld. Nice to hear from you, saying thanks for the mention and playing our song last week. We have two guests for dinner tonight. And, of course, to listen to your show. Excellent stuff. Our granddaughter, Iona, and our aunt, Maureen, are gracing us with their presence. To give them a few memories of a number of your past shows, how about Splish Splash from Bobby Darin, which he used to share when she was bathed along a few of her cousins, young cousins. Wow, these are the days, eh? Embarrassing, you know. I don't know. Anyway, nice to have you listening to the programme, Iona and Maureen. Hope you are going to enjoy this one. This, of course, is Bobby Darin and Splish Splash.

0: song called Mama Said. Oh, before that, a bit of a splishy and splash with Bobby Darin from 1959 and the track called Splish Splash.
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lyrics in that one. Quails and trails, all sorts of interesting things to rhyme in there. That's the Everly Brothers, of course, and Bird Dog. And the song before that was Sanford Clark and One Called the Fool. Now then, lots of good things coming your way, including Creedence Clearwater Revival.

couple of great rock and roll tracks there. Green Spirit Water's Bad Moon Rising. And a song from Neil Sedaka, which was actually written for a singer who we played earlier on, Carol King. Oh, Carol. And interestingly enough, she recorded an answer song for that one called Oh, Neil. I'm not going to play it tonight. I'm going to play it next week. But it's Rock and Roll Saturday. If you want to get in touch with the program, I haven't told you how to do so, but quite a few of you know already. 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Or even Rock and Roll Saturday. And the Facebook page is Rock and Roll Saturday, rock apostrophe N, apostrophe Roll Saturday. You're welcome to come in that way too. Now then.

3 in a row on Rock and Roll Saturday. The one there from Charlie Gracie called Butterfly. Before that, it was the Fleetwoods from 1959 and Come Softly to Me. It started off that trio of rock and roll goodies with a 14-year-old lady called, what was her name? I've Told Every Little Star, Linda Scott. How could I forget it, Linda Scott? 14 years old when she recorded that song, I've Told Every Little Star. The Chiffons right now.

another fabulous voice he had, Brooke Benton, of course. So many great songs he recorded. I love playing Brooke Benton tracks, and he always goes down well. When he appeared in Glasgow, apparently he was a huge success. That's Brooke Benton, and the song called It's Just a Matter of Time. Before that, it was The Shiffles, and one called He's So Fun. Now then, Duane Eddy, always popular. This is Duane Eddy and Ramrod.

there is a connection between the songs we play in this programme. Dwayne Eddy and Ramrod, and the Ramrods, and Ghost Riders in the Sky. And keep up, you have to keep up. It's very hard to keep up with this programme if we keep changing the rules, don't we? Rock and Roll Saturday, a couple of songs to take us up to the top of the hour. Let's start off with this one. Carl Perkins from 1964.

0: just do some pretty good rock and roll. Cliff Richard, of course, from an album called 40 Golden Greats, the song called 9 Times Out of 10. And before that, Carl Perkins, a song which he recorded when he was coming on tour to the UK. I actually saw him on that tour. 1964, the song was called Lonely Heart. 1 hour down already in Rock and Roll Saturday.
1: And now, ladies and gentlemen, another hour of fabulous flashbacks.
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1: Brenda Lee's B-sides were always as good as the A-sides. There's one of them. A song called Weep No More, My Baby. Don't ask me what the A-side was, because I haven't got it on this 45 today, so I can't turn it over and have a look. Anyway, welcome to our number two of Rock and Roll Saturday. Started off with one from Buddy Holly, of course, called Rave On. Welcome to another hour of rock and roll. Let's go to the turntable right now. One of the old 45s which I brought down from the attic was this one from 1964 from Elvis Presley.

super song. Chuck Wood, nice bit of sort of disco come soul, I suppose, isn't it? The one called 7 Days Is Too Long. Before that, it was Brenda Lee, Weep No More, My Baby. Rock and Roll Saturday. Hope you're enjoying the mix of music. Some interesting stuff coming your way. I'm doing one from Chuck Berry. Let's have this one.

rather good, isn't it? That's The Eternals and Babalu's Wedding Day, described on Wikipedia as an obscure 1959 doo-wop song. It was actually requested about 5 years ago on this programme. I had to go out and track it down, and I thought that was rather good. Anyway, The Eternals, as I say, 1959, Babalu's Wedding Day. Chuck Berry before that, 1964, and No Particular Place to Go. Here's a UK rock and roller, a guy called Bo Walton.

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Bobby Hendricks, itchy twitchy feeling. And before that, excellent UK rock and roller Bo Walton, very talented guy, and some great songs he has recorded over the years, including the one there called Too Much. Absolutely love it. Rock and Roll Saturday. What are we going to play next? I know, bit of Motown, bit of soul. I like that.

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Lovely song there. That is Chris Montez, if you haven't heard that, taken from an album which was loaned to me. I think it was Tommy, I think, who lent me the copy of that to keep a copy for playing on the radio. Good song, too. All you had to do was tell me. Lovely song. Before that was, of course, Otis Redding and Mr. Pitiful. Now then, the Exciters.

version of the song. In that case, was of course the Exciters and Do Wah Diddy Diddy. Copied or recorded by Manfred Mann, I should say, a few years later, but the original and best version by the Exciters. Do a diddy diddy. Now then, saying hi to Colin Joyce for getting in touch, keeping me right on the reverse side of the song by Brenda Lee. A side was Sweet Nothings, the B side we played earlier on. I'll tell you about it afterwards.

0: fantastic strip key style of Floyd Kramer and his version of Last Date. And as I was saying, the song by Brenda Lee, A-side, was of course Sweet Nothings, the B-side, Weep No More My Baby. And many thanks to Colin Joyce for keeping me right on that one.
1: It's rocking.

0: song, isn't it? That's the Five Saturns and a song called In the Still of the Night, Floyd Kramer and Our Last Date. How are we doing out there? I'm getting one or two people getting in touch with suggestions now, which is always nice to get suggestions. If I haven't got them this week, I'll definitely find them for next week. Here's one which I did manage to find tonight.
1: It's party time!

her name by now. Good song though. Dave Edmunds, who I saw a couple of times. Always good. Love to see him again. Chubby Checker before that, and Pony Time. Now then, I've got one Elvis Presley 45 to play. I dug up a couple of old Elvis singles from up in the attic. Well, tell you what, I wasn't quite sure which side to play on this one. I'll tell you what I'm going to do. I'm going to play them both between now and the end of the programme. They're both very different. This is the B-side.

about Cars, the Beach Boys, of course. 409, that one came out back in 1963. Before that, Elvis Presley and one called Feel So Bad. Now then, promised you a second track from Bo Diddley. How about this one, a song which he actually wrote? I always thought it was Creedence Clearwater Revival, but it's not. It was written by Mr. McDaniels himself. A song called Before You Accuse Me.

McCoy's there and a song called Runaway. Before that, it was, of course, I'm going to say Bo Diddley. It is Bo Diddley. It was Bo Diddley and the song called Before You Accuse Me. The time.

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0: and hello or Gael or wherever you're listening. It's Tuesday, the 15th of September. It's just left 1 o'clock here on Gael FM. And what we got? We got 2 hours of great music. 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Today, maximum temperature is 15 degrees, minimum temperature is 11. Light rain and a fresh breeze. So let's get the show underway as per usual with the Everly Brothers.
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0: 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So there you go, looking for somewhere tomorrow. Right, let's get on. This is Kenny Johnson, Tuesday afternoon.
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5: 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Sun is out here. 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
1: And it's Tuesday, the 15th of September. Just left 2 o'clock here on Agile FM. Good afternoon, wherever you're listening today. Maximum temperature 15 degrees, minimum temperature is 11. Looks as though it's raining out here. Right, latest forecast of Glasgow and west of Scotland. Today we'll see a breezy day with a mixture of sunny spells and patchy cloud. There will also be scattered showers pushing in at times from the west throughout the day in some areas. A less warm day. And tonight, winds will ease and there will be a variable cloud cover, clear intervals and further scattered showers drifting in at times in some areas, turning drier towards dawn. Tomorrow, Wednesday, early showers will clear tomorrow, leaving it dry for a time, with sunny spells becoming cloudier in the afternoon, with a few light showers possible and redeveloping. Longer spells of rain in the evening, so watch out for that. And outlook for Thursday to Saturday. Thursday will be a breezy day with variable cloud, sunny spells and some showers pushing in from the west at times. Friday will see a dry and sunny start, but it will turn cloudier into the afternoon with some patchy rain developing in the evening and staying breezy into Saturday with sunny spells and the odd shower drifting in from the west in places. There's nothing untoward affecting the roads, but there is a lot of road works going on from now right through the end of October, so watch out for the signs. There's signs up everywhere, so check before you go. A lot of closures, road closures during the night with amnesties every hour, so watch out for that. There's nothing untoward affecting the ferry services, and if you require further information, contact the guys and girls at Kinnecraig on 01880 280 281. That's 01880 280 281, and that's the roads and weather report this afternoon from Argyle FM. If you're looking for somewhere to go tomorrow, there is a Help Make Coffee Morning special. You're invited. Join us for the cause, the chatter or the tasty treats. Your generosity will help raise vital funds so that Macmillan can continue to support people with cancer, whoever and wherever they are. That's when? It's tomorrow, Wednesday the 16th September, 11 till 1, and it's where? Lauren Campbell Court here in Campbelltown, and that is tomorrow. So if you're looking for something to do there, we have also got this weekend coming, Springbank Invitational Piping Competition in Campbelltown, Nagelams Hotel, Saturday the 19th September, commencing at 10. 8 of the world's best pipers compete in the Pibroch, March, Strathbay and Real, Hornpipe and Jig, and 6-8 March, pipers Alistair Henderson, Angus McCall, Callum Beaumont, Finlay Johnson, Ben Duncan, Brody Watson Massey, Stephen Lisk, and Chris Armstrong at BEM. Judges are John Wilson and others to be announced. Entry £10, under 18s are free. We Tune Ukulele Band. 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Continue to meet on first and third Wednesdays of each month. 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And that's organised by the entire University of Third Age. 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And Kilbrannan Sound presents Ben Ward and Dave Mason, Carnell Village Hall, Saturday the 19th September at 7 o'clock, £12. 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I look forward to welcoming you. It's the time for Macmillan Coffee Morning and you're invited. Let's do whatever it takes to make cancer care better for everyone, whoever and wherever they are. Rock Fair North Shore, in my studio at the side of the house, Saturday the 26th, September 11 till 4, Sheena Robertson, 01586 552359. Coffee in the Bothy. 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Bingo Night, Argyle Bowling Club. Bingo, surprise bingo, in aid of the club funds, Thursday the 24th September. Eyes down at 8, £5 per book plus raffle. All welcome. Come and have fun and support your local club. And I think that's us caught up with everything that's happening.
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3: 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I just hope these words.
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And this is Tom Petty, The Late Great. That was Codeline Sometimes. A Face in the Crowd.

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and that's Chubby Checker and Dancing Party. The time has come for me to go. This is the end of another show. Thanks for coming the last couple of hours. I'll be back on Friday at lunchtime with Sounds of the 70s and Echoes of the 80s, and I'll be back on Saturday morning, Brian Breeze at 7:30 with an hour of good music, then Blast from the Past. Our quiz approximately 10:30. Leave you with Passenger, When We Were Young, and don't ever change because someone loves you. It's the Sir Doctors, and I'll catch you all next week. All being

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Well, good afternoon and welcome to another edition of Curtain Up here on Argyle FM. And this week we have everyone's favourite, Mary Poppins. Yes, the original 1964 film with the great songs by the Sherman Brothers. So featuring that album throughout today's show and loads of other great music besides. So just sit back, relax and enjoy.

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1: In every job that must be done, there is an element of fun. You find the fun and snap, the job's a game. 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

Yeah, if it was only that easy to tidy the house. Mary Poppins from 1964 and A Spoonful of Sugar, our featured album today on Curtain Up.

0: Yeah, from the 1994 London cast of Oliver, Who Will Buy? I was lucky enough to see that production, and very good it was. 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
1: 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I feel like I could fly.
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0: It's true that Mavis and Sybil have ways that are winning, and Prudence and Gwendolyn set your heart spinning. Phoebe's delightful, Maud is disarming.
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1: Agnes?
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0: Convivial company diamond again. Dorcas and Phyllis and Glynis are sorts. I'll agree with three jolly good sports, but cream of the crop, dip of the...

0: Docious Alley, expiistic, fragicali rufus. But that's going a bit too far, don't you think? So when the cat has got your tongue, there's no need for dismay. Just summon up this word and then you've got a lot to say. But better use it carefully or it could change your life.
1: For example?
0: Yes?
1: One night I said it to me girl, and now me girl's me wife. Oh, and a lovely thing she is too. She's
2: supercalifragilisticexpialidocious. Yeah, a song that really doesn't need any explanation. Supercalifragilisticexpialidocious from the 1964 Disney classic Mary Poppins, the featured album today on Curtain Up.

And of course, it's Jason Donovan and Any Dream Will Do from Joseph and the amazing Technicolor Dreamcoat. I think Andrew Lloyd Webber's got a new production of that starting in the West End later this year. As if he needs the money.

Yeah, a chart hit for Dina Carroll in 1993. Her fantastic version of Perfect Year from Andrew Lloyd Webber's Sunset Boulevard. 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

0: Yeah, fantastic version there of I Dreamed a Dream from Les Miserables, and sung there by Michael Ball, who was incidentally in the original cast of Les Miserables. There you go. He didn't sing that one, obviously. Oh, well, that's about time. It's about time for me to finish up, actually. And I'm going to leave you one final track from Mary Poppins. So until next time, take care.
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1: Good afternoon, welcome along to Tuesday's show. It's 4 p.m. precisely, and I'm here till 5 p.m. with some hopefully good music to entertain you on the airwaves. Here's Savage Garden, kicking things off today with Affirmation.

Such a good song, that. Savage Garden with Affirmation. Where are they now, I do wonder? I know one of them went off on his own, did some solo work, but as a duo, they were very good back in the day. Here's another good song. Bruce Springsteen, Human Touch.

0: Well, that's one of my favourite Bosses songs, that Human Touch. 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
0: Love to hear from you. At some point during the show today, if the music's playing, I'll answer the phone, have a little chat, and put on your favourite track. Here is Katrina and the Waves with Love Shine a Light.

Well, it's 13 minutes past four. It is the 15th of September, halfway through the month already. And it's certainly feeling very autumnal out there if you're living it in Argyll and Kintyre. And I'm sure in the rest of the country, the leaves are starting to turn brown. Anyway, this next song, I'd not heard this till yesterday, actually. I've missed it. I think it's from a film. Don't know what film it's from, but it's a very, very, very good song by Bon Jovi, who are not my favourite band or go-to band. I like some of the tracks, but this is exceptional. When We Were Beautiful.

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3: Well, before the break, we had Bon Jovi with When We Were Beautiful. Lovely track, that. And now we've got some Chapel Roan with Pink Pony Club, and then I'll play our first request on Tuesday afternoon. It's 4:20.

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3: Ah, Fish Quest. It's for Ewan and Tatiana. And it's Billy Idol, of course. And White Wedding.

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1: Thank you, Ewan and Tatiana, listening in from Russia, which is not what you hear every day. But anyway, enjoy your holidays and thanks for getting in touch and tuning in abroad. Right, if you saw Radio 2 in the park at the weekend, this was probably the highlight of everyone's night when Simple Minds came on. One of the great songs that they performed. I didn't put Belfast Child on, which is one of my favourites, but this was the second best, I think. Sanctify Yourself.

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0: I do apologise, a little glitch in the system there. I was talking and something happened. Anyway, yeah, watch it and listen to it because they were fantastic on Sunday night. Even if you're not a Simple Minds fan, they did put on a heck of a performance. This guy was on as well. His performance was okay. I've seen him do better, but anyway. James Blunt and Bonfire Heart.

0: A bit of Billy Fury for you on a Tuesday afternoon. And before that, James Blunt with Bonfire Heart. We'll have a little break and back with some George Ezra very shortly.
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Bev is watching the Radio 2 in the park. That's what they call it. These guys did superb as well. I know it's not the original ABC, but the singer's the same. And the music's very much the same too. And after seeing them live a few weeks ago, wow, what a show. And you can see it again on Catch Up. Old Martin Fry did his stuff on stage. Here's When Smokey Sings.

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Well, I hope you've enjoyed the mix of old and new music this afternoon on Argyle FM. We've just had the Beatles and ABC. This is Johnny Hates Dash. No, not Dash. Jazz. Chatter Dreams. Bit of a tongue twister. Never realised. I'll leave you with this and The Voice by John Farnham. What a classic song to finish the show today. Travox will be here for Folk at 5 in approximately 7.5 minutes' time for your daily dose of folk music on Argyle FM. I'll be back tomorrow from 4 p.m. Please join me for that. Have a great evening. Thanks for listening. And bye for now.

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Hello Argyle, and Esha and Aaron and Antrim and Old Nile as well. It's just gone 5 o'clock, it's time for Folk at 5 on Argyle FM. I'm Trevox, and I've got a great selection of folk music all lined up to play. Starting off today with the Henry Girls, Reason to Believe.

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It's organised by the Kintyre U3A. Learn, laugh, live. The carnival is over. So sing the Seekers on this classic song.

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1: 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Our next track is from the Emily Askew Band. It's on their album Alchemy, which is an English-sounding title, but this track is titled in French. Let's try and get the pronunciation right. Quand va la fleur nouvelle et c'est la fin. But it's certainly not the end. We've got plenty of great more tracks to follow it.

It's Folk at Five on Argyle FM. That track was the Emiliescu Band. Our next one will be from Hilary Bell. Let Me Down Easy, the track. But before that, let me tell you about Docus Carers Centre. 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That's 07777 774738. Let Me Down Easy, Hilary Bell on the decks.

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1: 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The judges will be John Wilson and two others to be announced. Entry for adults is £10, under 18 years free. Falling is the title of our next track here on Folk at 5 from Martin Fury.

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Bingo night at Argyll Bowling Club. Prize bingo in aid of club funds on Thursday the 24th of September. 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All welcome. 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The beginning of the end. A track from The Pleasures, who are Catherine Brett and Lachlan Bryan.

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That's 01586 552359. Coffee in the Bothy. 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There'll be a baking stall and raffle as well. 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

That brings us very close to the end of Folk of Five today. I hope you've enjoyed the music. I've certainly enjoyed choosing and playing it. Our two final tracks are from Solana, Get Out My Way, and Shinoba, No Regrets. I'll be back tomorrow at 5 o'clock with some more folk music, and I hope you'll join me then. Stay tuned for the Tea Time Show, which follows just after 6. Bye for now.

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Yeah, the Eagles, who else? Lying Eyes. Nice long song that helps me get my stuff together, as it were. Mike on the mic, Tuesday night tea time show. In my 9th year now, I think. Goodness gracious me, how time flies. An hour of kind of country rock music, I think, for tonight. Poco, the name might not be overly familiar, but I think Poco were every bit as good as what the Eagles were. They were very, very popular in America, less so in the UK. They weren't quite as charismatic as what the Eagles were, but they did record some good stuff. This is Poco and Settling Down.

Poco and Settling Down, and last of the kind of Eagles orientated type stuff, Linda Ronstadt, her wonderful version of Desperado.

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1: Yeah, Linda Ronstadt, Desperado, Mike and Mike, an hour of kind of, not country music, country rock, rock country, call it what you will. According to Steve Earle, the GEA have got a chopper in the air.

It'll all end in tears, let me tell you, Steve Errol, heading up to Copperhead Road. Corby, Stills and Nash.

Yeah, one of the great singles from Crosby, Stills, Nash. No Young in that one, though we'll have a Neil Young later. Mr. Bojangles. The definitive version was done by Sammy Davis Jr. Nobody can touch it. And he turned it into a croonish jazz-type classic. It was originally a country song. Yes, oh yes it was. Here is a Nitty Gritty Dirt Band with one of the original versions of Mr. Bojangles.

0: Then that's a Gritty Dirt Band with the original, one of the original versions of Mr. Bojangles. Good, is it not? Jingle Jangle. Then we'll be dancing the night away with the Mavericks.
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Yeah, the Mavericks dance a night away. J.J. Cale once said that Eric Clapton covering Cocaine, he made more money from that than he did with any other song. He had quite a lot of songs covered by other people, but none made money like Eric Clapton. However, don't know why I told you all that, because I'm not going to play Eric Clapton. I'm going to play John Mayer, his version of Call Me the Breeze, written by J.J. Cale.

REM, Don't Go Back to Rockville. The Rolling Stones, well, they were a rhythm and blues band. They got into the country scene as well, influenced by Graham Parsons. This was allegedly written by Graham Parsons and given as a gift to Mick Jagger and Keith Richards. Who knows? Wild Horses.

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Neil Young, Heart of Gold, That's Me Dan. We've had Eagles, Poco, Linda Ronstadt, Steve. Ooh, I've had a squeak. Steve Earle, Crosby, Stills and Nash, Nitty Gritty Dirt Band, The Mavericks, John Mayer, REM, The Rolling Stones, the band Neil Young. We started with the Eagles and we're going to finish with the Eagles. Peaceful, easy feeling. Thanks for listening. Bye bye.

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Hello and welcome to All Round the World, a programme featuring music from different countries around the world. I'm David McCune, and today we're beginning with music from Mexico, Las Isabelas.

music from Mexico. Now we're going to hear Kadem Al-Sahir, who is a famous popular singer from Iraq. And I can't track down the lyrics of this, but the title is Dull Voice.

Music from the Iraqi singer Kadem Al-Sahir. Now, let's have a folk song and dance from Ankara in Turkey.

a folk song and dance from Ankara, the capital of Turkey. Now, staying in the Middle East, here's an example of music played on the oud, which is the ancestor of the guitar. And the piece, appropriately enough, is called Danse Arabe.

an Arab dance there from North Africa. Now let's hear Willie Chapman, and he's from the mountains of Kentucky in America, and the piece we're going to hear is called Jawbone.

music from the mountains of Kentucky. And here's a piece called The Harp of Heaven, and it's played on the bamboo mouth harp. And this is coming to us from the valleys of southwestern Mindanao in the Philippines.

music from Mindanao, and that's in the Philippines. Now, a very long piece of music coming up. It's called Name of a Spirit, and it's an example of music from Morocco, North Africa.

music from North Africa, and the country was Morocco. Now, moving south in the African continent, here is the Etou Ensemble, and this is from Nigeria. The piece is called Akama Yene Nio Ha Ha Lume. And this song proclaims the Egede belief in reincarnation. Among rites of passage, funerals and burials are very important since they commemorate the voyage of the spirits into the ancestral realm. The community gathers on the village meeting ground to dance and watch masked dancers perform rituals. Funerals, although they commemorate death, are not viewed as sorrowful events. They honour the achievements of the deceased in his lifetime and affirm the solidarity of the community in the midst of trauma. In this song, mention is made of the correct positions for burials. Egede men are buried facing east so they may be ready for farm work when the sun rises. Egede women face west so they can prepare the ingredients for the evening meal. Music from Nigeria.

Music from Nigeria. Now, here's a piece called Peacocks Are Flying, and I have the text. Dew is falling, grass is growing, peacocks are grazing. Peacocks are grazing, feathers are falling. Peacocks are flying, a swarm, a swarm. And this piece comes from Bulgaria.

music from Bulgaria. Now into the Pacific Ocean to the Kingdom of Tonga and its Tamaiki Laka Ta Ota Ofi Pe.

Thai tribe. In this festival, Thai girls are taking part. They bring buckets of water and use branches from treetops to drip water onto guests and their admirers to bring them good luck and get rid of evil spirits. Thai dances demand many hand movements. The dancer's hands, legs, and body must bend into a so-called three-circle shape. This dance combines inward beauty and outward passion and is a very characteristic and typical dance of the Thai people. Joy of the Water Bucket Festival.

Some stunning music there from Azerbaijan. And we're running out of time, so the playout number is Tevaram from South India, the Carnatic.

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0: and hello, Argyle, or wherever you're listening. It's Kenny Johnson with new releases every week here on Argyle FM. Keep me up to date on what's coming out, what will be out, and a rundown of the top 40 singles and the top 10 albums here on Argyle FM. And without further ado, this is a new one by Chance Emerson, and it's called Doing a Number.
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And that's a new one by Chance Emerson, and doing a number. Marshmello and Cameron Whitcomb's got a new one out. It's called Hollow.

0: And that's a new one by Marshmello and Cameron Whitcomb and Hollow. And now we're going to go on and see what's happening in the charts. And we have a new number one. And it's up one from two this week's number one. It's Sienna Spiro and Great Expectations.
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0: and a new number one, and that's Sienna Spiro, Great Expectations. Up one from two, this week's number one. Down one from one, this week's number two, Ella Langley and Choosing Texas.
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that's a down one from one to this week's number two, Ellie Langley and Choosing Texas. Now I'm over to three, Hugo Emil, Angel Ultra Neto, and Move to the Sun.

0: And number four is Stella Lefty in Boston. And up two from seven, this week's number five is Sam Fender and Olivia Dean in Rain Me In.
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3: No.

And that is up to from 7, this week's number 5, Sam Fender and Olivia Dean and Rain Me In. And up to from 8 to this week's number 6, it's Olivia Rodrigo, The Cure.

And that is up 2 from 8. This week's number 6, Olivia Rodrigo and The Cure. And up 11 from 18 to this week's number 7, it's Dua Lipa, Training Season.

0: And that is Abbey Lovin' from 18 to this week's number 7, Dua Lipa, Training Season. And up 2 from 10 to this week's number 8, it's Olivia Dean and Man I
1: Hello,
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That is down five from last week's numbers. No, it's down. It's up two from 10 last week. This week's number 8. This is down three from 6. This week's number 9. And it's Dolly Parton and 95.

And that is down 3 from 6. This week's number 9, Dolly Parton and the late great, and 9 to 5. And up 2 from 12 to this week's number 10, Tame Impala and Loser.

0: one that is up to from 12 this week's number 10, Tame Impala and Loser. And that is the top 10 singles this week on Agal FM.
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and I knew him by Olivia Rodrigo, Serena Joy, and this I knew by Sonny Fundera, Becky Hill, and Say Something.

0: That is a new one by Sonny Fundero and Becky Hill, and Say Something. Now we're going on to see what's happening in the charts. And up 14 from 26, this week's number 12, it's Adela and Ain't in L.A.
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0: No, it's not. It's up 2 from 13 of this week's number 11. Send us

0: And that is up two from 30 in district number 11, Siena Spiro, Down This Hill. And up 14 from 26, this week's number 12, district 11, is Adela and Ain't in LA.
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And that is up 14 from 26. This week's number 12, Adela and in LA. And up 2 from 15. This week's number 13, Malcolm Todd and

And that is up 2 from 15, this week's number 13, Malcolm Todd and Earrings. And up 3 from 17, this week's number 14, Alisa Grace and Bloodstream.

And that is up 3 from 17, this week's number 14, Alicia Grace, Bloodstream. Up 4 from 19, this week's number 15, Somber, My Body Isn't Ready.

And that is up 4 from 19, this week's number 15, Somber, My Body Isn't Ready. And up 7 from 23, this week's 16, She and Stop the Wedding.

that is up 7 from 23. This week's number 16, is She and Stop the Wedding. Down 11 from 6, this week's number 17 is Dolly Parton, the late great.

down 11 from 6. This week's number 17, the late great Dolly Parton and Jolene. And up 2 from 16, this week's number 18, it's Cat's Eye and...

0: And that is down 2 from 16 to this week's number 18. That's Cat's Eye and Animal. And down 5 from 14 this week's number 19. Shakira, Burna Boy and Die Die.
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0: And down 5 from 40, this week's number 19, Shakira, Burna Boy and Die Die. And up 9 from 29, this week's number 20, it's Alex Warren. Back again, Ordinary.
1: They say the holy water's watered down, and this town's lost its faith. Our colors will fade eventually, so if our time is running out, day after day, we'll make the mundane a masterpiece. Oh my, oh my love, I take one look at you.

0: ordinary. 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The angels up in the clouds are jealous, knowing we found something so loud.
1: And that is up 9 from 29, this week's number 20. And that is the top 20 singles this week on Argyle FM. And we'll go from 21 to 30 after we have a rundown of the top 10 albums this week on Argyle FM. And straight in at number 1 is Kasabian in Act 3. Straight in at number 2, Adela and Prima. And up 1 from 4, this week's number 3, Olivia Rodrigo, You Seem Pretty Sad for a Girl So In. And down 1 from 3, this week's number 4, Michael Jackson, The Essentials. And straight in at number 5, President, Blood of Your Empire. And up 1 from 7, this week's number 6, Sienna Spiro, Visitor. And up 1 from 8, so this week's number 7, Olivia Dean and The Art of Loving. And up 1 from 9 to this week's number 8, Fleetwood Mac, 50 Years Don't Stop. And up 1 from 10 to this week's number 9, The Weeknd and Highlights. And straight into number 10, Jamie Webster, Running Around the Sun. And that is the top 10 albums this week on Argyle FM. And now we're going to go on from 21 to this week's number 30. And down 12 from 9 to this week's number 21, Dolly Parton, the late Grace, Kenny Rogers. And it's Islands in the Stream.
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0: And that is down 12 from 9. This week's 21. Dolly Parton, Le Grey, Kenny Jean Rogers, and Ellen's in the Stream. Down 2 from 20. This week's 22. Olivia Rodrigo and Stupid Song.
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2: Loganair says, let the wee ones fly. 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

And that is that one from 24, this week's number 23, and Harry Styles. Down three from 21, this week's 24 is Audrey Hobart and Sue Me.

0: And that is down three from 21. This week's number 24, Audrey Hobart and Sumi. And an old mover at number 25, Temper City and Self-Aware. And up two from 28, this week's 26, Noah Kahn and Orbiter. And a re-entry at 27 is Miguel and Sure Thing.
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And that's a re-entry by Miguel and Sure Thing. And down six from 22, this week's 28. And it is Fontaines and Marianne.

And down 6 from 22 this week's 28, The Fontaines and Marianne. And up 9 from 38 this week's number 29, Natasha Bedingfield, Unwritten.

And up 9 from 30, this week's 29, and Natasha Bedingfield. And up 2 from 32, this week's number 30, it's Steve Lacy and Oh Yeah.

0: And that is up to From 32, this week's number 30, Steve Lacy. And oh yeah, and that is the top 30 singles this week on Argyle FM.
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0: 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And straight in number 31, Miley Cyrus, new one, and Bass Persuades.
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1: And Strand at number 31, Miley Cyrus, new one, Bass Persuades. And down one from 31, this week's number 32, and it's Katy Perry and The One That Got Away.

And that is down one from 31, this week's 32, Kenny Perry, the one that got away. Down three from 30, this week's number 33, and it's Ella Langley and Bihar.

And that is down 3 from 30. This week's number 33, Ella Langley and Be Her. And down 7 from 27. This week's 34, Ariana Grande, Hate That I Made You Love Me. And down 1 from 34. This week's 35. And it's Prosper Clooney and Free Your Mind.

And that is down one from 34, this week's 35, Prosper and Clooney and For Your Mind. And up over at 36 is Sienna Sparrow and Pure. And up four from 41 to this week's number 37, Hugel and Lotto and Jamaican Bam Bam.

And that is up four from 41. This week's number 37, and that is Sugar and Salotto and Jamaica Bam Bam. And up one from 39, this week's 38, Noah Kahan, Willing and Able. And down two from 37 to this week's 39, and it is Calvin Harris, Clementine Douglas.

0: And down two from 37, this week's number 39, Calvin Harris and Clementine Douglas and Blessings. And on mover at number 40, and it is Ray and Husband. Where is my husband?
1: Where the hell is my husband? What is taking him so long?
2: 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Pick up the phone, give Tavis a call, 551-1122. 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

on the island. In the back room, she was everybody's darling. 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She says, hey babe, take a walk on the wild side. 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